0: Earth was just this lifeboat hanging undisturbingly in the universe. 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But there's one new thing I know, and that is, planet Earth, you are a crew.
1: Yeah.
0: Thank you.

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Okay? Right? Surprise. Surprise. 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

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Have a few dollars, eh? That'll get your head up. Come on. Money.

0: And the last time I saw him, he showed up with a belt with a hammer in it and definitely was transitioning. And then as soon as he saw me, he completely changed. And the belt went away and the hammer went away and he became my father. And on that trip, we went to a flea market and he bought me a set of encyclopedias. He bought me a cat that he named Rimbaud. I was probably 20 years old before I read Arthur Rimbaud, and these are like the seeds that I feel like my father planted for me, that over time he meant for me to discover. He meant for me to discover art and poetry and politics.
1: And you can tell us all about it someday.
2: 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Nunca gostei. 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
5: Fui viver uma vida espiritual nessa altura, até deixei de tocar guitarra durante quase um ano. 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
2: 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Every 50,000 years, the entire race dies, all but one, like this one. But the eggs live. She cares for them, protects them. And when they hatch, she is the mother to them, thousands of them. 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
3: 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And she fought back in the only way she knew how, as any mother would fight. 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
0: Sinais de fumo. 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

0: about being kicked around. 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Me? I can change during the course of a day. I wake, I'm one person. 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I don't know who I am most of the time.
1: It's like you got yesterday, today, and tomorrow all in the same room. 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
0: I think it is.
1: Is this it?
0: I think it is.
1: With the sharp black eyes, he sees my soul. 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
0: I think

This is something new. Casper Sly Part 2, featuring the Platinum Band. 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

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The back of his was covered in stuff like, Brandon is not a very nice guy.

musical instrument. 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